0: be blunt. I'm pulling straight back. Bye, bye, bye, bye. Bye, bye, bye, bye, JP, I'll see ya.
1: You and the trees just keep going up.
0: My home's right here, man. Come here, man. Have a good weekend, man. I know it's rough and tough in your radio there, are you?
2: Hey, you ain't be in the shop. Before you go, can 459 say good evening? You ain't be in the shop. 459, reading the mail.
0: 459, what about New York City? I'll be there Saturday. I'm going to chill Saturday. Hopefully I'll see you, John.
3: 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Hey, 459 in the Keystone. Good news in Lake City. 410.
4: Boy, sir. I tell him you say how to do it, sir. I tell Wild Dog, you say how to do it.
3: No copy. 459 in the Keystone. 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
2: Weekend, y'all be safe.
3: Hello, 459 in Georgia. Good news, sir. What's up? I'm out the way.
2: Hey, 22-9 in a mobile. Got down.
4: Yes, you always stay in that mode. I think he's got a button. He push it. He stays in that mode. Hey, sir, I'm getting down.
2: And tell my friend, hello, right back. Good news. A good friend of mine, Black Jack. Your little brother, 459, say, have a good day.
4: Bye.

0: Bubba.
1: Yes, sir. Well, I sure appreciate it, man. Hey, homeboy, I sure appreciate it. They jumping up and down. Jumping up and down,
2: bye. In that boat, he jumped that carpet, got a move down around Tampa Bay. 188 Tampa Bay, back right.
3: And I want to thank you. Hey, dog, woof. Hey, the dog is loose. Wow, dog, I got down,
1: downtown Columbus 10. Hey, jumping up and down. Good news uptown, Lake City, Florida. Just got down.
3: Super Memorial Day. Super Memorial Day. Have a good one. Hey, the dog. Tell the boys and the girls. Downtown Blue Gear, Chicago. I say, how do you do? I got down,
1: I'm gonna have to break down and buy me a 4-pill to put in there, and then that kind of nigga be smoking, man. I'll be able to get up off them 1,500 watts.
3: Be safe. I'm on the way.
1: Yeah, that's for sure. Take care of my brother. We'll catch you a little later on. Ooh, jumping up and down. You little homie, downtown Lake City. Me and this Buckeye Miller sound.
4: Tell them always, I always represent. Tell them 459, I always represent. Put out later, Black Jack, stop laughing, bye-bye.
3: You turn it on the highway. You turn it on the highway, and you cut it in the front. You turn it on the superstar, and that Dodge truck, with the 32 wheels, I got down, I got down.
2: Hey, Black Jack, I'm going to catch you. Dog, have a great trip. I'll catch you later. 229 and Mobile.
5: Hey, Black Jack, tell 413. I hear him way up in Georgia.
3: Wild dog. So he can lose some of that damn
1: weight
3: that don't
1: you? Wild dog. Good news on the sign pile. Getting down.
4: Yes, sir. I hear him too, man. There's Mother Nature on that camera. Plus, we got a little...
3: Hey, wild dog! Hey, wild dog! Hey, wild
2: dog! Hey, wild dog! Hey, wild dog! Hey, wild dog! Hey, wild dog! Hey, wild dog! Hey, wild dog!
3: Hey, wild dog! Hey, wild dog! Hey, wild dog! Hey, wild dog! Hey, wild dog! Hey, wild dog! Hey, wild dog! Hey, wild dog!
4: Hey, wild dog! Hey, wild dog! Hey,
1: wild dog! Hey, wild dog! Hey, wild dog! Hey, everywhere, Black Jack.
3: Tap.
2: I knock his little shot ass out right now. I ain't got to lose no way to knock him out. Wild dog.
6: Hey, I like it on human. Thank you for telling me it ain't raining. Okay, it's raining down here.
7: Who let New York get down? Come on, New York. Buffalo Soldier, what's the story? Radio Buffalo Soldier dog.
3: Hey, wild dog. Hey, wild dog.
2: I'm
3: possibly even down bigger. Don't you go down there and just come on and get this thing.
7: Crapshooter. Buffalo Soldier, they got to turn your TV on. You'll find a game. Hey, Crapshooter, turn your TV on. You find a game. Crapshooter, Buffalo Soldier, what the game is? The game is on now. Crapshooter, Buffalo Soldier, you go.
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1: Wait. 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
2: 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The young one. I got down.
3: Now, you know that cowboy talking to somebody else, right? You know that, right?
0: Hey, Silver 2, I heard your radio, man.

0: They have great football all weekend, too. 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It's number two, no doubt about it, man. It's number two. Me and you were fighting, God, you know? Me and you were fighting. Hey, there, number two, Buffalo, so they down.
1: Down the boat in Roscoe, Georgia, calling you.

0: way too. 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Hey, Trooper 2, have a blessed night. Trooper, do it again. Buffalo Soul, walk away. I'll see you. Bye.
1: Hey, Trooper 2, you've been out here all damn day, too. Good job. Take care, 24-7. Good job. I'll see you, too. Jumping up and down. Bye-bye. Yes, sir. You said you got home 2 hours early. The boys all gone. I'm off for work.
2: Worldwide Deacon, good news on the top of the pile, 10-7.
1: What's up, Bobby? What's going on, man?
0: Take
1: you to
0: the
1: number 2,
0: right? Keep going, Buffalo
3: 2,
2: right? You ready? Right? Got going on? Number 2, Buffalo 2, right? Down. I'm 04, I'm right back, baby.
3: Careful,
2: can't
3: think we'd be sending around for a minute or 2 minutes. Call my name.
2: Hold on, Triple 2. Triple 2, good news on Lake City getting down.
1: Hey, Kyle, what do you mean to you? You've been sounding 5-5-4, don't show no pain, my brother, man. You got it going on, Captain. You sound good, looking good, man, like you always do.
3: You got a hammer
1: now. Off of the break, but hopefully I'll see you in Joliet or I'll see you in Kansas. But I'm going to catch you in one of these breaks, Captain. We're going to break bread, no doubt about it. Take it easy, take care, 5-4. Boy, Class just stopped by. He stopped by about an hour ago. We was kicking it for about 20 minutes or so. That's a good dude, man, no doubt about it. Put out later, 5-4. Me and this great big bully bear on the pile, let's get down.
2: Well, good news. 410, worldwide, 222. Good, my brother.
0: Hey, 222. Can I catch a ride with good news? Can't Buffalo Soul ride with good news? Hey, 222, I just want to catch a little ride with good news. 222, Buffalo Soul, your Buffalo Soul walking away.
1: Everybody got a character on the radio, but it's different when they're in person.
2: Now, we ain't gonna have that for
0: now. Down, down, down. Bye-bye. Number 2, no doubt about you. There's a whole lot of good news going on, no doubt about it. You get some good news, no doubt. Triple two, take care, dude.
1: Five, six. Whoa, Betsy, yeah, I'm back in the Dow. Whoa, Betsy. Take care, and have a good day. Good to hear your voice, too. I'll see you.
4: Hello. That thing sounds real good. Good audio, too.
1: Bye. Appreciate it, deuces. Appreciate it, six. I'll see you.
2: But you know, when you share news with some kind of biggers, it's going to become bad news because them kind of biggers don't want to change from their wicked ways.
5: Alabama. I'm going to tell me you can't hear me up there around the big apple trees. This renegade is all red fox in the big apple. This renegade is seven all.
4: You're next to me. I got this big old
2: I'm about to call you 55.
4: Congratulations.
2: Let's put this perfect sine wave out there one time, man. Triple two. This 55 build is built on a phase of a perfect sine.
1: 18 is getting
2: that big an end. That's what the engineer do for you on that car big an end. He just ain't making no amplifier. He making sure that car big a sine wave is right on frequency. That's got me show. Take care of triple two. Me and this perfect sine wave downtown Lake City, Florida.
4: Hey, I know what you're talking about, good news. Perfect sine wave.
1: Well, all these good folks. Good news to them boys out there, so I don't want to plug up on nobody's ears. You have a good night, my friend. Enjoy the weekend coming up, and have a lot of food on that Cat Millionaire. Take it easy, take care. King, you know who it is on the pile, got down.
4: I want to welcome the show once again, I see. Well, while you're checking in, I'm going to check in, too. Hey, Black Smoke. While you're checking in, I'm checking in right back. Black Smoke, come on.
1: All right, go on, do what you gotta do, my friend. I'm getting ready to pull the plug. Hey, King, you said you're gonna dust them boy britches? I'm gonna get up out of here. I'm pulling the plug. Put that later, King. I'm gone.
6: Oh, my God, what's going on, Captain Bigger? Oh, my God, what in the world is going on? I guess I gotta bring my partner now.
4: Right back, Black Smoke. Hey, Black Smoke, right here, right now, right back.
1: Okay, I'll try. Street. So when you go up, that's the biggest stage, right? Pardon me for the confusion. You said you're on stage two and you got four more. So stage six is the high tap there, 14?
4: Take care, Black Smoke. Hey, Black Smoke in the Carolinas, sounding good.
1: I got a Bible in my radio. That's what bring it all up. Man, I could do about, you know, up to almost 40K, but I run about 15, 18K all day long there, right? Yeah, you see, I do it the other way. King, I do it the other way. Sometimes I come out there, balls to the wall, and when I beat them down, I just back it down to the driver, and I talk the rest of the way with the driver. They're 14.
2: Good deal. And getting down.
1: Should give everybody some. Hey, 2B, Mother Nature gives everybody some from time to time. Take care, 2B. I'm getting down. Bye, bye, bye.
7: Oh, that's what he's doing. Yeah, 57. You better put that jammed up a guy right there. You better put that jammed up a guy right there.
1: Okay, okay, if I hear my holler your name. If I hear my holler your name, put out there a worldwide 2B. I'm back out. Bye, bye, bye, bye.
2: To later, King 2B. I'm going back to the basketball game. 10 seconds.
1: Oh, yeah, if you did it twice, you ain't gonna make it for the third time, Captain. Them boys back in the bushes. If you did it twice, ain't gonna be no third time. Them boys are proceeding with caution, and 410.
7: You do a lot of them big hamburgers out there today. Be a lot of them big hamburgers out there today, I'm going.
1: Look what happened to me right now. Good news cut my radio off. But I got staying power. Hey, King 2B. Good news cut my radio off, but I got staying power there. 410.
4: Right there, right back, my friend. Right there, right back. Hey, Black Smoke, tell my good friend Show and Go I said hello. Tell my good friend Show and Go I waved a hand and said hello. Hey, Black Smoke.
1: Yeah, I'm running about 160. But hey, I've been out here all damn day, 2B. Hey, King, I've been out here all damn day. It's running about 160 right now, but I got four blowers on the big one and two on the little one. I got four blowers on the big one and two on the little one, man. 14. Take care, 2B. We talking too much. I'll see you. Bye. Let your people go. Stay in power. Stay in power. Stay in power. Hey, King 2B, let your people go. It's all about that staying power. Bye, bye, bye. Okay, all right, have a good one. I'm going to get on out the way before them boys put that mall on me. I'll see you. Bye, bye. I don't know what he did, but that cat nigga smoking. Hey, Bobby Hunter, he's smoking, that devil. That's what it was. I call you Bobby Hunter. My bad, man. Don't charge it to my heart, charge it to my mind, cat nigga. Take care, Trailblazer, Buck 10, your friend on the power with the high five got down. Yeah, it looks like he got a lot of weight out there. He talking about you on stage two, man. And he got four more stages to go, man. I don't want to be no part of that. Take care, Charles Blazer, Buck 10. Hey, my brother, enjoy the weekend. I'm going to pull straight back and pull the plug on this thing. And I'm going to be out here all weekend, no doubt about it. I'm off from work tomorrow, Saturday, Sunday, and Monday. So I'm going to be raising keen on that cat, making it, no doubt about it. Put out there, Charles Blazer. Mr. Daytona, downtown world, most famous beast. I'm pulling back. Bye-bye.
8: 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That's what he waiting on. Number three waiting on me. 243, dog.
4: Hey, 413, stop through New York City before you get out of there. Hey, Mr. Daytona, stop through the Big Apple before you get out of there. Young Buck, Young Buck.
1: 202 and 10. Pleasure's all mine, my brother. We'll do it again another day. Worldwide Trailblazer. Click, click, click. Hey, your young buck up there in the big trees. I ain't got Mother Nature on you, but I heard you. Have a good night, my friend. I'm pulling the plug, young buck. I'll see you.
9: Down.
1: Fine, young buck. But I ain't really pulling the plug. I'm gonna let this thing cool down and read the mail for a little while. I'm gonna do some things around the garage. But I know that young buck. Have a blessed weekend, my friend. I'll see you.
2: The vertical station waving. I'm gone.
1: Bye, bye, bye, bye, bye.
4: Hey, King, too big. You still reading them out?
2: Yeah, I just want to say good evening to you. I'm on my vertical station. I ain't running that much power. Hello, Black Smoke, 360. Budweiser working his peak and his trim, and I'm gone. Good day.
1: Showing out all day, Captain. He was not ghost talking. You was not ghost talking. You was doing your thing 24/7. Bye bye. Click, click.
4: I'm looking down south. Dougie looking down south. Dougie looking down south, mate.
1: He stopped by my crib, man. Hey, Trailblazer, he stopped by my crib. That's a good dude, man. He stopped by
2: my 800 watts.
1: Had a good time with him there, right?
2: I'm gone. Take care of Black Smoke.
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11: Hey, Black Smoke, 202 Memphis Tennessee, it might be all over with them boys right there. Oh, Smoke? Smoke, no smoke.
1: So, everybody got a different character on the radio, but it's different in person, you know what I'm saying? But it's all good. He's a good dude. I'll see him down there at the break Saturday. Take care, Trailblazer. I'm out the way. I'll see you.
4: Bye-bye.
12: Mess out the middle of the
13: road. No condition. Chill Roger, right home, man. Your big boy said, Chill Roger, right home. Hey, Smoke, in the Carolinas. Chill Roger, right home. I just want to bump this 88 main down on the low side, first gear, and say hello, right to Carolinas. Hey, Smoke, 202 in Tennessee. Smoke, I got down.
12: Right back, Biggie Smalls. Hey, Biggie Smalls.
13: Hey, Smoke, them boys had about 3 months to talk, man. They ain't been out here in a minute. They had some time, man. But it's talk time. Hey, Smoke, in the Carolinas, I've been busy, man. But I catch you later on, man. Still on 360 Budweiser up in the other half of Tennessee. Here's some pods, right?
12: Hey, number two.
13: Hitman 202,
11: 2 and 10, let's go. Now, Black Smoke, you gotta watch that 7-8 Hitman, man. Hitman got all of me.
0: Hey, Devin, do you see you warm on the big name dial? Devin, do you see you warm on the big name?
11: Hey, Smoke, I'm trying to get 50 more watts out of this 88 main. I believe if I get 50 more watts, I'll cut that radio off. Smoke, break, break.
0: Hey, Devin, this look like another watch not working then. Hey, Devin Nigga, Buffalo Soldier, look like another small watch not pulling out. Hey, Devin Nigga, what are you warming up? Warming up? Warming up? Warming up? Warming up? Warming up? Warming up? Warming up? Warming up? Warming
11: up? Warming up? Warming up? Hey, Smoke, I ain't seen this meter move, man. Wait, hang on a minute. Let me turn it on the knob, man.
0: Hey, Devin Nigga, you want to stop the captain? That was popping, no fears and no doubt. Hey, Devin Nigga, ain't nothing going on. Bring it back up.
9: It won't be nobody, but...
14: Hey, 2 hours, 50 cents, air conditioner in the
0: Backwoods, Georgia. Hey, Devin Nigga, you know I got a cop on top of you, Captain. Hey, Devin Nigga.
11: Come up in there, man, but he left just a...
0: Take care,
11: Devin
0: Nigga.
11: Buffalo
0: Soldier, walk away. Bye-bye.
9: Hey,
11: your carrier. Wait, wait.
9: Hey, Clyde, where you at? Mobile break.
14: Yeah, folks, we're in 2,000 cents, man. Been, two or three months of Sunday since I heard you up in there.
11: Chill out here, man. You say it's Mother Nation, man. You and Steve, you ain't going. Mother Nation thing. It's a Mother Nation thing. Wait, wait.
14: $2.50. Oh, bad coming in the dirty side.
9: Hey, Crockpot, you get like one full belly, got bigger. Get it later, Crockpot. 22.
11: Chill out right over here, man. You doing your thing, man. I'll tell you what, man. I just smoke key down and say something, but I didn't get it all, man. You kind of just, all right?
9: Alright, dear, you smoke it down here, Captain.
11: Hey, here, man, put the gallon gun up, man.
15: Hey, Doug.
13: you don't want to ride, you want to drive. Go drive then. One, I'm right back, right back.
15: System, stock off the native mobiles.
11: that law down on my guy, man, say he ain't got to stand down. Hey, show. Look, man, I gotta get this Coke Zero. Wait. You ain't gotta go catch that man. When I'll be right back, man. I'm just gonna give you a Coke Zero. 81. With your mean, bad self. I like saying it slow so people can hear me, man. 2-0-2, Memphis 10, 881. I'll be right back.
16: Hey, 202 and Memphis 10, John Sheriff Leo. Hey, 202 and Memphis, John Sheriff and the Big Angel Break.
11: Hello, Will. Hello, Wagon Will. Hello, Wagon Will. What's the King Dave? Hey, Wagon Will. What's the King Dave? I know you, mate.
17: Hey,
5: I'm on a little change. And put on that number one firefighter, the King is up. I'll see you.
0: No contact on wagon wheel. No riding on wagon wheel. Wagon wheel, Buffalo 7.
6: No mining up there. No mines in the Shell Hills they all use, man. Man, count that, thought you wanted to know.
5: I do the best for him, but it's highly rough. Put on that, Mr. Worldwide, number one firefighter. Bye, bye, bye, bye.
6: Oh, yeah, you remember me because all your friends around the place know you say hello to them. You're going to win. In the dirty, I'm gone.

0: 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Hey 22, I hear your small speaker. Hey 22, I hear your small speaker broadcasting my New Orleans radio. Hey 22, 22. Bye bye.
1: Yeah, I thought I moved the house around a little bit. Devil 01, you're all up in the backwoods like you're on some real estate,
0: Hey, 22, I'm going to stay in the corner. Buffalo Soldier on the corner. Bye.
1: Number two, I'm the only guy.
0: me all day. I'm gonna let it go. Number two, Buffalo Soul, 10-7, 10-7, 10-7, 10-7, and gone.

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0: That's a game too. 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Hey, drive share. 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Drive share. Buffalo Soldier out.
1: Hey, Blue, it's great. I'll see you. Bye.
0: Juice Man, I'm talking to you.
2: Well, you said Renegade Alabama. Hey, Juice Man, can you hear this Renegade in Alabama, Juice Man, Bigger Bigger?
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0: You hear me?
2: No get back on Juice Man.
0: Hey, buddy.
1: All I can say.
3: No copy, no get back on Roller Coaster Kid. 001, Indiana, read the mail. I'm gone.
2: Hey, Juice Man, I did say Renegade Alabama. I did say Renegade Alabama, Juice Man, Bigger
1: Bigger. Play 5 right now. Hey, Renegade, good evening to you. Juice Man in the Big Apple.
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0: I won't tell him how to say hello to him. Here, take the evil out to say hello to him. Can't tell if he'll do it again. Devin Inca, Buffalo Soriga.
1: Swear it, I'll holler.
0: Here came David to heaven. I'm going 10-7. Hey, Devin, here came David to heaven. Football soul and 10-7. I see you. Bye.
1: Hey, Jules,
2: ain't no woman like a David Hill woman. 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I'm back reading the mail. You're a roller coaster, Memphis 10. Bye.
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0: Hey, Devin, nigga, who you talking to? 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Hey, Devin, nigga, who you talking to? I'm talking to Hollywood Rapper. Hey, Devin, nigga, Buffalo Sunday.
1: 27, I hear the shack.
2: Yeah.
1: Trying to get back, big, big.
2: Well,
1: on the same part of Woodward.
2: Hey, John, the master's LOG. Hey, John, the master's a working mile down here in the Magnolia.
3: 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I guess I could sit down.
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0: Bay. Hello, it's 5001. Y'all have a good day. I'm going to speak on y'all again on the Ken Show, y'all. Sorry to say about y'all, these bell look here. 001 old bag coming out of this
1: side. This ice cold, cool air in my man cage there.
2: Man,
1: Michigan 1-2.

0: they got that mold on you, man. Hey, Funky, they got that mold on you, no doubt about it. Hey, Funky, I heard your radio, man. Welcome to the weekend, Funky Station, Buffalo Soldier, them.
1: Hey, Buffalo Soldier, Josh.
2: Oh, you stopped up there with them to Bama Chills at. Hey, 1-2, you get your jaw full of the bullet to wound. What you got there? I'll wrap up that way. I'm dying,
1: to BB King, I'm listening to Black Smoke singing that blues so tense.
3: Hey,
2: one, two, just around these bridges. Hello, 1-2, 1-2.
0: Hey, Big John, Red Jam on the road. He gonna blow up to the break. Hey, Big John. Big John, Buffalo Soldier, it's out.
2: Bye. King David, by King David, Dougie's gone.
3: I got it.

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I'm 1075.

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0: Hey, Smokey, see you get it. 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You sound good in the back, don't you? I'm gonna put the smoking bug on you. You still doing your thing, sound the same. Hey, Smoke, your easy money right back. Black Smoke, boomerang right back, man. Tell the Queen I did say happy belated Mother's Day and hello, howdy doody. And I hope y'all have a super fine Memorial Day weekend. I got it. Hey, Smoke, I got it, man. Man, I'm fixing to ease this thing back in the rack because it ain't doing nothing but bucking around because it's storming over here around my town.
1: Hey, Smoke, it's storming.
0: I shouldn't be keying it, but I heard you out there and I wanted to drop it down and say hello, howdy doody, because it's been a long time since I got to put the spoken broke on you. Hey, Black Smoke, easy money. Mike, know you're finna ease this thing back out the Middle East thunderstorm.
2: You 125, I call it that, Dirty Lane Time. Have a good night also.
0: That's one too fast. Outlaw Josie Well in Mississippi trying to look the other way. Boogie Waters.
2: Hello, Josie Well. They loud mouth Josie
0: Well. Hello, Outlaw Josie Well. I'm trying to get 125 from Free Blue Pills. Coming through there sometime Saturday afternoon. I'll be coming through Grand Rapids going to Flint, Michigan, because I'm going over there to see my mama. I've been around Flint, Michigan. Hello, 125. Hello, 125, Great Lake. How long, Josie? We are right back. This guy pick a drive and put my foot down. Ain't no doubt about this. I'm trying to low profile. But Lord knows.
2: Hey, you know, I'm low, too. You found a gun. You made a smooth move. You made a good move. Well, congratulations on that side. Keep moving. All right, young buck with a big opportunity.
0: God bless you, God keep you. My friend, Young Buck, see. Richie, down, two guns, Michigan just throwed it down. Let's see what's going on, Catfigure. Yo, 125, Grand Rapids, Outlaw Josie Well in the Magnolia with the Marathon, man. Hey, 125, Josie Well, right back to your radio, come on. Outlaw Josie Well trying to
3: to get ready to go to the Great Lakes. Break up, break up.
2: Well, look like I'm about to take these two pickle jars to a different level. Break. Hello, Witch Doctor. Hey, Witch Doctor, Roundball Trade. 13. Hello, Witch Doctor. 1-2, 1-2, 1-2 in Bell Bluff, Michigan. Looking, mate.
4: Hey, Young Buck, mate.
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4: Hello, crap.
2: I shot you.
4: Oh, Witch Doctor, the main man. Trying to get the little voodoo back.
3: Hey, Black Smoke. Hey, Black Smoke, I hope I didn't mess with you. Oh, Lord knows you dropped the bomb. Hey, Black Smoke. Man, appreciate the chit-chat to get back on the list. Lord knows you got your thumb in my drum. Hey, Black Smoke, come on, big and small. J.B. Stone is gone.
2: You gotta, they wanna know what they put in that water in them Great Lakes.
5: Right.
2: front of the house around that way, man. I took about 10 bushels out of this thing, so I'm cruising. Who you watching, the Knicks? The New York Knicks? What's the score on that side there? Break.
5: How about a young buck? The young buck out there.
2: Right there, right back. We're trying to get two on that side. Now, oh, we get them. I believe we're going to get them. Oh, young buck, I believe we're going to get two there. Come on. That's all we need, one game at a time, man. Cleveland beat us on this side. The Lord knows that I ain't got no respect for Cleveland. No matter about it, they did beat us. So we didn't show up. What's up, bro? We don't even Cleveland.
4: Wish Dr. the man got lunch for I know he's long, man. But wish Dr. the man.
5: 8429, 8429 in the Buckeye. 148 in Alabama's waving that way.
2: You better know it, man. You got to show up. It's just like this big tour, man. You gotta show up, man. You guys think because they can put 30 miles in the corner, Lord knows that they can just dominate

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0: Yeah, 10-7, I see you.

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0: in. No copy, no get back on Black Spider. No copy, no get back on Black Spider. 001, top side of Indiana on this ground plane. I'm back out.
1: I'm on lead with this. They punch the chain now. Hey, Black Spider, come on, Black Spider.
0: Spider 001 Indiana with no conditions. I'm back out.
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0: Like Ghost Rider. 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
1: Can you keep a secret?
2: Boss. Hey, Paul, okay, I'm gonna kill that one down. I'm gonna get you a bunch of money.
3: Good copy, keeps on ball. Good copy, ball and chain. Ball and chain, you said I have to wait on. Keeps on ball, sit just like the old time. I hear both of y'all coming here. Keeps now. Memorial Day wave to both of you. That is the day coming up to fall that. I'll put it on y'all later. Okay, so I couldn't leave my mom. I couldn't make out nothing when both y'all got no key. Hey, he's talking about you came back, said leave my mom, but I could not leave nobody on the mall, man. I couldn't make out nothing, I can't make it in. I don't want to skin this worldwide. Keystone Ball, survive alive, standing right on by.
2: Boy, your pocket chain, no doubt about it. I just want to see you call my name on that double.
3: Say, on that come easy. I tell you, got to work for this one, I can't make it. But is it in the job, man? You know, I keep not, because traffic getting real heavy. Receive, I kid you not. I couldn't read the battle key. From some other company, he got my ears bent back. Both five alive and the dirty, dirty's gone.
4: I want you to know, man, you've been showing out all week. I left Monday night. I went out to Houston, Texas, and I got back to Atlanta, Georgia this morning. I listened at you for 2 or 3 days out there in Louisiana and Texas. Take care.
3: Hello, Black Smoke in the Carolina.
4: Doing what a radio operator need to do. You will handle your B.I.Z. All right, I'm going to pull back on this man.
2: Hey,
4: Gordon,
2: boy,
4: great. East Atlanta, Georgia. Click, click, go.
3: You're swelling well on your coming to Carolina. She's still signing.
2: Hey, Gordon, boy,
3: great. So, last smoke in the Carolinas. 4-5 alive in the dirty.
2: Where you be at? Where you be at, Captain? Where you here? The hotel parking lot?
4: Enjoy your holiday and have a good rest, Juice Man. Lucky Star Atlanta, Georgia. I'm walking away. Bye, bye, bye.
2: I didn't get it. You said you had the hotel parking lot? Hey, Lucky Star.
3: Yes, sir, homeboy. It's always a pleasure. This guy making it, no doubt about it. Keep on doing what you're doing because you're doing it in grand style. Look here, I want to bump down some more day wave to you and yours, me and mine. Hope it be a swell one.
2: Call you talking
3: about day. That is day wave coming up. Take care on Cal McNeil. I'm a longtime friend of old Black Smoke around the Carolinas. 4-5 alive, ripping them the dirty, dirty south. I'm clear and gone.
2: I want to like when I first met her. She was not telling me about it.
3: sir, Blasmoke, I know exactly what you're talking about. It's only fair.
5: Hey, Blasmoke, I know exactly what you're talking about. I feel just like you do. It's only fair. Turn about, be fair play, or come here. Hey, Blasmoke, take care. I'll see you later, my brother.
3: I thank you, no doubt about it, man. You signed chores down here in the dirty south, too, in the Central Park. That's a doggone real. Look here, I hope you have yourself a Super Memorial Day coming up, man, or Super Memorial Day, as a matter of fact. And after that, come blessings here, good Father's Day coming up the following. Take care, Mr. Pocket Chain, Route 2 Man, took a deal. 05 Alive in Alabama's Clinton Yard. Real friendly, real brotherly 10-5, that's doggone sure. Hey, Pocket Chain, Black Smoke said, have yourself a real nice Memorial Day weekend to come in. I rode it like he told you, 5 Alive, let's go. Pocket Chain said he got the 10-5. He appreciate it right back to you and yours, Eric Kevin McNeil. That's dog on the show. Last note, your Carolinas. 5 Alive. Assured you on the board, man. Traffic was real heavy, but I heard you that time. The whole team is doing for the wild. Hope all is well. Enjoy the weekend coming up. See you. You're talking about the
6: slide slip. Well, it's ain't no small time. Hey, two man, don't take it for y'all. Blackbird,
2: what's that?
6: The best
2: album. Slay your back of my receipt. I didn't want you to leave your room and grab the microphone. Hey, Brady.
6: Blackbird right back there, Brigham. I heard you.
2: your partner chain, I wasn't no black smoke. I heard your partner chain. Hey, partner chain, I heard you said I was doing a little black box, still talking. Hey, partner chain, I wasn't no black smoke, shall we? Take it out, partner chain, you man, take it there. Black pepper, little black box, got down.
0: Man, in the back of black, so you know that about that. Memorial Day ways, Father ways. Johnny Patty, Blackberry.
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0: Me and this great Big Johnson in the bluegrass.

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1: Hey, right, just going off and in the top side. I want to say, welcome to the weekend. It ain't quite Friday yet, but it's getting real close. Welcome to the weekend, Keystone Boss, 3-5 top side of the Smoky Hill.
0: Boy, so you got that stick down, do so. Hey, so you got that stick down. Boy, you saw about the fire, about the car. Keep doing what you're doing, you broadcasting on Main Street. Sorry, what's up?
1: Keep talking, boss. I ain't got all the discussion for it.
0: Hey, sorry.
1: Keep talking, boss, and talk. Who was that that came in?
2: You hear that rhythm?
1: You heard the town of the rhythm? Hey, you're right, Keystone, boss. Hey, tell them keep on coming in. Hey, you could have heard you too, but that Keystone Boss, it pumped it up a little bit. Top of the evening to you. Early welcome to the weekend. 3-5 me and my small station. I'm top side of the East Smoky Hill.
0: 6-1-8-3-5. Hello, Keystone Boss. We don't want that radio blow up, smoke. That radio blow up, right, pepper, look, right,
1: young boy.
0: Fuck,
3: that 2-for-1
0: right there. And that motherfucker said they'll get back with you later on, too. But that 2-for-the-price of 1. Boy, y'all take care, man. I'm gonna get out of the way. Y'all take care,
4: Black Pepper
0: System.
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0: Before you smoke, before you sell, y'all take care of bed. I'm gonna get out of the way. Move y'all talk sound real good. Pepper, take care of bye. Bye bye.
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1: 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Hey, checkmate. 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
6: Got your phone up, Black Smoke. You up mighty late, ain't you, Black Smoke?
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6: 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Pocket chain, undercover. Bye, bye, bye.
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6: Boss. Right, phone going to the funeral. My condolences go out to you and your family then, man. Y'all take care. Don't be a witch doctor getting on down. Black Smoke, witch doctor.
4: Bye, bye, bye, bye, bye, bye.
3: Charlie Fox, I'll holler.
4: Talk to you later, see you when I see you. I'm clear, yeah? Bye.
6: Okay, Black Smoke, you take care, man. Oh, wish Dr. Tim, I gotta get up early.
3: Oh, young buck. Hey, young buck, before you get up out of there, Superman wanna give you a wave. Hey, young buck, I'll holler.
7: What's going on? What's good with you? Hey, Superman, listen.
3: Right back, checkmate, all up in here. Oh, checkmate, what's going on there, Blake?
6: Bye-bye, Black Smoke. Black
4: Smoke got answers. I got answer service in the
3: rough house. I just swung around this way and see what my friend old Good Time Jackal was in his shack in the back, cause I used to say goodnight to him, Boogie, and Uncle John before I go in. Now, tell
4: they just hit it and quit it. I got answer service.

0: number and check me, you're still out there. I'll holler.
1: Thank you.
0: Charlie Fox, worldwide Charlie Fox, I'll holler. Terrell, get on that broom and fly off. Get on that broom and fly to the North Pole. Get on that dumb fucking broom and fly to the North Pole. Smoke, I see you. Bye, bye-bye.

0: Hello, young buck, heartbreaking. Hello, young buck, heartbreaking in the backwoods, baby. All is well, but to have a song.
1: Hey, you!
2: Yeah.
0: got a nigga Young Buck in New York City, got my ears bumping. Oh, Young Buck got my ears bumping. Shoot, I'm about to call the night. I'm out in the mirror. Young Buck, I'm gonna break up, so I'm gonna get down. Balls, but you got that mall down, Young Buck. Hello, bike, bike. Get on right here. Smoking too, cat nigga. Let him see you. Young Buck, you hold on in the smoky hills of Tennessee. Young Buck, low rider, got that. Keep up the good work, man.
1: Keep up the good work.
0: Memorial Day weekend and Daddy Day when it gets that way. Young Buck, low rider. Black smoke. Good time, too, Captain Pigger. Hey, Young Bugger, you ain't out here by yourself. Now, I ain't gonna let that be cut the words come out of my mouth. You ain't by yourself. You just all in my radio by yourself, Young Buck 14.
1: Good night.
0: Hey, so 031, I ain't gonna get that man hurt, man. 031, I'm not gonna get him hurt, that 14. Hey, Young Buck, that cat nigga 031 said I'm gonna get you hurt, Young Buck, mate.
1: You call somebody name too many times, somebody gonna jump in there and try to get that. I'm gonna put it right there. Tell them 031, leave a number coming back. New York City, bye.
0: Hey, 031, I'm trying to see. 031, lowrider just wanna know what's going on, Captain Pitta. 031, lowrider, Memphis is right back.
1: Hey, lowrider, $100, one more time. Tell him to hit Wall Street. Hey, lowrider, Young Buck, New York City, bye.

You were telling him too much. I couldn't take no more. Put a little smoke. I see you back.

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1: Who you talking to, 68? 68, low rider in Tennessee, said, who you talking to, buddy?
2: Go ahead, go to the square right now. Low rider, you go ahead and go square, you're on.
1: Wait a minute, you said I'm gonna do what, Captain Pickard? You said I'm gonna do what there, come on?
3: Somebody need this good now, cause it's sure enough messed up in the magnolia. T-Bone says somebody need to help me do the ladder mode. Let's straighten it out, old T-Bone in the magnolia again now. That's a start. Help me screw it out, 11 T-Bone, get now.

0: sick day, I'll be sick. 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
1: 0-31, low rider, Memphis is pulling straight back.
2: Low rider, little rascal, low rider, a little rascal.
0: All right, 685, how you do that? Why you in the fire from it? You ought to do a prison weekend coming up in a minute. What a calm. Hey, 685, old T-Bone, this crap brushing the mic, know you're getting out.
3: and chain. Hey, Little Rider, when the young buck get out of here, how heavy is that ball and chain? Hey, Little Rider, young buck, New York City, moderate in the mail, getting up.
0: That cat nigga got a heavy chain and ball, man. Young buck, that cat nigga got a heavy ball and chain. If he
4: I put the foot on the floor right there, good time. Hey, good time, want to make sure you get it, make sure you get it, because all you said, all right now. Take care, have a blessed night, a blessed weekend. Good time in Georgia, Pepper, downtown McCone. We'll see you, bye-bye.
3: Hey, little Rider, young buck Apple getting up, I'll see ya.
0: You just want to put a little weight out there, man. You see, you want to put just a little weight out there. Just don't get no bad gas mileage from carrying all that weight. Take care, young buck, little Rider, Memphis is pulling back.
4: And I'm going to see, We'll see you, bye.
3: For him, I'm trying to take that weight off my shoulder. I'm going to put it on that ball and chain. You got to carry a little more weight. Hey, Low Rider, Young Buck Apple, bye.
0: Z-131, you said tell him make sure he get a high test. He'll get better gas mileage. You said tell him to get high test and he'll get better gas mileage. 031, back.
3: Tell old 031, leave the young buck alone, man. Put it on your land. I ain't no rider. Tell old 031, leave the young buck alone. I'm getting that.
0: You slow key so you can make sure young buck was talking to me? And guess what, 031? He was talking to me till you keyed it down. But he said, leave him alone, 031. I see.
3: Hey, Low Rider, 031 got that hammer down. Tell my homeboy I said hello, how you doing? Hey, Low Rider, young buck in the apple, bye.
0: You sure come out of the apple tree too, young buck. Let it be no mistake and doubt about it, man. But you says, tell 031, hello, how you doing, John? Well done. Take care, young buck, apple tree, Low Rider, Memphis 10, get down.
3: Bye, Low Rider. I'm about to get low on this. Hey, Low Rider, Young Buck, I'm about to get low. Put it on your later, my friend, Young Buck Apple. Bye.
0: Young Buck Apple. Young Buck Apple Tree. Bye. Ball, he didn't key, man. Ball and chain, you asked me was I sure about that, but he didn't key. He didn't key ball and chain. Low Rider is right back.
3: Let him know I tried to take some of the weight up off of him. Ask him if he wants some more, though. Hey, Low Rider, Young Buck gone. Young Buck Apple, get down. I see ya.
0: Young Buck, you said you gonna take the weight up off that cat, nigga. You said, tell him I didn't key, and I will take the weight up off that cat, nigga. That's what you said, Young Buck. But when you keyed, you cut his radio off. Young Buck, I heard what you did.
3: I'm sitting back listening. He gotta be about 200-300 miles away from me, but that's how Mother Nature is. I was hearing him out there. Tell old ball and chain, Young Buck said hello, how do you do? Hey, Low Rider, Young Buck about to get low. Next time, I'll see you. Bye.
0: You heard that cat nigga a minute ago, you said, but that cat nigga is 200 miles away. But any old way, you got the hammer down out of your apple tree. Put on your later. Have a wonderful night. Young, very well done. I see you.
3: Bye, Low Rider. Young Buck got low. Bye.
0: When I let you know, all you said was all I got. Young Buck, bye.
3: Him too. Hey, Low Rider, I heard him say I can hear him every time he keys, and I can hear him too. Hey, Low Rider, Young Buck got low one more time. I'm gone.
0: You can hear him, and he can hear you. You can hear him, and he can hear you. So that's what you do. Oh, Young Buck, I see you too. Hey, Ball, you did a good job, too, Catmigga. I'm so proud of you and that Catmigga Young Buck for staying toe-to-toe. Take care, Ball and Chain. Young Buck, Ball and Chain. Y'all, baby brother in Memphis, Tennessee, did job very well done. no riot like a ball and chain riot. Ain't no riot like a ball and chain riot, ball and chain, night, night. Smoking coming out of Philly too, Cadmic. I want you to know it, man. It's been a long time since I heard your voice, and guess what, Checkmate? Real good copy. God bless you in Philly, Father Day. When it get that way, Checkmate, I got down. Checkmate, just a little dab of do me on these M103s. Checkmate, Mr. Lowrider. Orange Mound Sound, get down.

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1: 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Right there, right back. 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

0: 281, oh Ranger, you better be careful because Mr. Lowrider throwing roadblocks up out here. 281, Lowrider, Memphis is pulling up.
1: I'm going to tell you what he said.
2: Outside too, because you represent the Northeast Corner, Young Buck, right here in New York City, you know.

Young Buck represents the Big Apple. Young Buck, Queen's finest, getting down.

and I heard you on East 7 on that side. 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Hey, I ain't been out here that long, but I'm trying to elevate the game. Hey, Ball and Shane, what we did just then, that's what Separate Stevie is on that side. Hey, Ball and Shane, young buck out, we're getting down.

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Hey, Marlon Shane, young buck having a good time out here, getting down. 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

Monkey, young buck, trying to go fast, hey, grease monkey, young buck, go on. 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Hey, Grease Monkey, young buck apple trees. I'm trying to ride Mother Nation where she take me, but she nigga take me to your station. Hey, Grease Monkey, young buck apple, young buck New York City. I want to go fast. Bye, bye, bye.

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talk show. 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

Join the next one. 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

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Hey, number 2929 with the wave. Number 2, I'm in the Magnolia. Roger.

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Yeah, okay, well, I looked at my mail when you said you're in the Keystone. I was looking in the Carolina. You ought to have a better copy there to come off. 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

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That 99 key back up. 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

your brother Kevin McNair. Got a lot of radio. I heard you said jam, jam when I can't make me in, but I still didn't get this one of you. Your mom time to you, you'll jam, and I might know your big ass.

Jedi Ricochet, good morning, jam to you. Good morning, jam to you, Ricochet Rabbit and the Buckeye. You're jam, man. The mic know you with the way, so I'll bye-bye.

Good morning, once again, to you, Ricky T. Rabbit, your jam, man. I might know you, but I got

appreciate that Mobile calling on this Captain Guinea, no doubt about it. Good morning once again to you, Rick and James. Look at Jay Rabbit, your jam, and Mo Jam, and the Magnolia back out.

man, I ain't want to get in you in that water price too, so no doubt about it. Come on, Chap 2, once again, man, now come on to your White Cloud. I'm going to go make me some hot chocolate. I'm back out.

A13 somebody in Michigan. A13 somebody. I heard it. I didn't quite get it all. But good morning time to you. Your jam or in the Magnolia Bay up. General 138 New Jersey. 138 New Jersey. 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

Come on, Coco. 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

Agenda. I was trying to talk to Cole Cash, man. That cat nigga jumped up in the radio. I'm in this truck in Mobile, man. I made a left-hand turn and lost every damn thing. Hello, Ralph Virginia, the grand big man on Beale Street working this blade-built Mobile. 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

Yeah.

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0: Shout out to your pipe, I say yes, I'm on not the damn one. 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
1: Everything over here, white.
0: Shake, shake. Good news, gun down. Bombshell surprise, you can hear Captain Nigga Low Radio. Hey, Shake, I'm surprised you can hear my two-pill up there this morning, but that's all good in the hood. Good morning to you, Shake. Worldwide Shakedown, good news getting down. Ten Shakedown, well, I appreciate it, my brother. Let me know this kind of doing a little bit of fighting. Oh,
1: yeah.
0: Enjoy your
1: day. Welcome to the weekend.
0: Holiday coming up. Hey, Shakedown, New York, good news. Trees getting down. Shakedown, mighty fine, mighty kind. Appreciate it. Keep up the good work. We'll holler soon. Make sure you get them boys in the Big Apple Trees a break today, Cotton Nigga. Them boys want to use them radios today. With all that audio you got coming down here, them boys going to be watching that CD like it's a TV. Hey, Shakedown, you hear your little brother. 410. Shakedown, mighty fine, mighty kind. Take it easy, my brother. I'ma bag this $8 and move down and put the old mic back in the rack. I could call it a chicken bone on that cat bacon end, but it just wouldn't work right. It's more like a great big old centipede. Put it down on your lady, shake down me and this centipede. You sounded some kind of wonderful this morning. Good morning to you, my brother. Hope you well. John Shaw, you take it easy, man. Got a little rough in there, man. That kind of nigga sound, man. One of them loads out of the sound.
2: That's all you got to do.

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Hey, Ken Hughes, stand by. You got left.

Hey, good news on 10-4, I think the leg does look lovely. He is back, we don't have a

Yeah.

What's up in the Big Apple? Apple Tree, what's going on? Quincy, Louisville, Kentucky, waving and standing by. Oh, 10, yes, sir. Yes, sir, right back is what you said, right back is what I tried to do. You got up, we got down. I just want to wave my hand because you're showing up doing your thing right through here. Take down your Jones in Louisville Steel. Reading the mail. Just trying to replace what you're sending out. Trying to put in your receive what I got in mind. I got a fantastic signal with a good sound of radio coming out of Big Apple Tree. I just want to send the same thing back up to you. Good morning, my brother. Weekend wave. Hello, howdy do. You take care. We'll holler again a little bit later. We just kind of traveling the band, see what's going on. Takedown, the Jones in Louisville. God's peace, God's grace. Till I see you again, the Jones got down right there. It's hard to turn the mic loose when you got that quality sound coming into my radio down here. I can't hardly keep them coming back, but I'm gonna leave it alone. That's how good you sound this morning, man. I ain't making it up. That's just the true Lulu. Take care. Shake. Go. The Jones in Louisville is clear.

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0: locked up down here. Somebody said 99 before you go.
1: Three times for the March of Dimes, and it also make it official right there. No doubt about it. Shut down, Cracker Junior.

0: there's some deals, I'll be back. 819, these lanes is clear.
1: Hey, Shay Don, I'ma change your name to Mike Snatcher. Hey, Shay Don, get you slammed back his mate of fire. Shake down, bye bye bye.
2: I'm gonna test out. I'm trying to be cool, catch no matter what calling me, but I'm gonna test out.
1: Hey, if I tell you, I'm getting the knife back and you don't get out of there. Shake down. Caca, Junior. Hey, to the weekend, I'm getting up, I see.
0: I couldn't talk to you on the beam, but now I've got the back door. I sound like he's around now. What's he
2: doing? Damn, you're loud as hell. What the hell going on? You're loud as hell now. Well, Mother Nature, I don't know everything coming up in here.
1: Hey, Juice Man, I will shake down. I will tell Shake Down. You said he did a good job this morning. And you want him to know he did a good job this morning, Juice Man. Hey, Shake Down, I hope you got the fire. I'm Juice Man. Caca and Junior with the fans is getting up. Hey, Juice Man, I told him that you own it. I'm getting down.
0: I get a boy shooting. No way, not me. All right, man, all you know.
1: Hey, Shake Down, I got a white detail tomorrow, but you want me to...
2: 5537.
1: Hey, Juice Man, Shake Down, let me let you know that you did a good job as well. No doubt about it. Juice Man, Shake Down, Caca, Junior, get up.
0: See ya. Well, good news.
3: Yeah, I don't want to rip the floor up. I definitely don't want to rip the floor up. It costs too much money to repair. 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
1: Okay, Juice Man. 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Juice!
3: Bye-bye.
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0: 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I said catfish. 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
1: 180 on Tampa Bay with the morning time wave back out.
0: Show enough, show enough. I ain't going to get messy out here. I see you. Tell him to drop a pallet off. I need a pallet of Coca-Cola over here. Hey, Sam, man, tell him to drop a pallet off over here around Steele County, Alabama. 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
1: Hey, Shane, Nancy, what's going on?

0: I'm just gonna holler at you. Hey, Nancy, I don't shake down at the mall down, but I just was waving my hand and say good morning down to you. They gonna shake down, I'm gonna use this 72 footer back out of the way. Shake down, Nancy, bulldozer, bye-bye. Shake, take care, enjoy your weekend. Shake, I'm back on the mail.
1: And why you got that man called Reno, man? I mean, you got a kid up in the junkyard. You on the call with that man?
0: Bye, Nancy. Hey, Nancy, take care. While you're back in your fishbowl, Nancy. Bulldogs, bye-bye. Cut! Yeah. Take care, Nancy. Bulldogs, bye-bye. And that's what you said, Nancy. Hey, Nancy, you said cut. Come on, Baldwin Chain. Hey, Baldwin Chain, you might be still up off the key right there. Oh, good morning, Baldwin Chain. Baldwin Chain, bulldog with the wave right by.
2: And that'll work every single time. I'm a bad, bad, bang, bang, bang.
0: Shut down and get no down.
2: Come on, hey, Juice Man.
0: Hey, yo, Juice Man. Hey, Juice Man, you want to get on roll call this morning? Good morning, Juice Man.
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0: jam. It's rough out there, but I hear you, man. It's rough out there, wind jam. Hey, wind jam in New York, your namesake in Georgia. Bang, bang, bang.
1: Yeah, man, I'm clear. You hear?

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That's for Hip Shake and Show. Not in Eagles Radio. Hey, Juice Man, I'm just letting you know what you're doing in Eagles Radio and Stereo. Eagles Southside. Sip down.

0: Smokestack, eagle, eagle, triple stack. Ain't nobody but Eagle Southside with the high five. Hey, smoke.
1: I'm talking to you. I'm trying to talk to you. Hey, Juice Man, Sue Man said I was showing up trying to talk to you on Shakedown there, folks.
2: You said they got weight on the plate on the way. Bees like that sometime. Windjammer, Georgia. Bang, bang, bang.
0: Hussein. Good morning, Hussein, up around Brooklyn, New York. Eagle, South Side, with the high five, Hussein, Eagle.
2: 10106, I'm still looking in the northeast corner, but I hear you on the side of my beam. Say 106, 106. I'm looking up in the northeast corner, but I heard you on the side of my beams. 106, bang, bang, bang.
0: Hey, Juice Man, you need to quit that. Hey, Juice Man, between me and you, you know I'm whispering. Hey, Juice Man, don't do that. Juice Man, Eagle Southside, I'll see you, bye.
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1: Oh, Smoke Shack. Hey, Smoke Shack, I'm gonna see if I got a little bit of news around about
2: the other place. I heard y'all got a new
1: home. Oh, we don't need a sign of Reaper Rangers here. First time to Smoke Shack.
2: Georgia, bang, bang, bang. Smokestack, that Juice Man is doing this thing.
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1: My juice was low this morning.
0: Smokestack, ain't nobody but Eagle Southside the Carolinas working this little bitty thing. Smokestack, Eagle Southside.
1: Yeah, I forgot where Smokestack is. He over there around Pennsylvania somewhere there. Connecticut or somewhere there.
2: New York with you. Smokestack's in New York with you. Bang, bang, bang.
4: So I might as well turn my radio back off. I want to do some Friday morning waves. But I don't...
1: Nah, he's still up there. Hey, Juice Man, I'm going to get him out of here.
2: Hometown, how you doing? There's no doubt about it. Ain't just me. Always a bullshit Smokestack. I heard you too. Smokestack, I heard you. Juice Man was trying to see where you were. No doubt about it. Jam, in my wind jammer, Georgia. Bang, bang, bang.
3: I heard somebody call my name. Say, good morning, Scrap Iron.
0: Hey, Juice Man,
3: watch your orders.
0: Oh, Eagle.
3: Thank you.
5: smokestack. Hey, Juice Man. Hey,
2: I'm in the middle of the road. Bang, bang, bang.
1: But he's a lot of men and hurts from the beginning to the ending. He's a lot of okay.
5: Georgia, smokestack, smokestack, Windjammer, Georgia, bang, bang, bang. He got you right. Controller got you right, smokestack. Hey, smokestack. Next time you see that cat picker, give him a high five. Next time you see him, give him a high five. Cause he got you right, smokestack. Hey, smokestack. Controller got you right. Windjammer, Georgia. Bang, bang, bang. Every time, stack, a stack, that'll work every time, man, no doubt about it. Okay, I'm stepping wide to the side, but I am standing in the middle of the road, a smokestack. Can you see me? Can you see me in the middle of the road, a smokestack? I'm right dab in the middle of the road, bang, bang, bang. Bye-bye, Stack.
1: Hey, Smokestack, you see the 10-rod right on, he'll get back with you. Hey, Smokestack, he's been a 10-rod right on, he'll get back with you. And Juice Man said, aloha, too. He gonna start soon, man.
5: Catch you later, Smokestack, Smokestack.
1: Look right there, he's trying to double back now. Hey, Smoke, I put this stick on his ass, I'll...
5: Smokestack, bang, bang, bang. Bye, Juice Man, bye, Smokestack, bye, Smokestack, bye, Juice Man, Bubby, I was in my radio, it was hard that time, hey, Smokestack, hey, Juice Man, hey, Juice Man, hey, Smokestack, when the job is finished, you'll get your Cap'n Pickens, cheese steaks. Smokestack says when the project is finished, he makes sure that he got some cheese steaks coming your way, Juice Man, Smokestack, bang, bang, bang. I'm working this Russian girl, man, and she don't shave up under her arms. She does not shave up under her arms. She's kind of musty. Smokestack, bang, bang, bang.
1: Licks now, wow. Well, we had all that West Coast skip just murdering my radio, but it's a pleasure to hear you. Either Rod or 2B, Tidal Woods. Well, I look forward to talking to you guys. Y'all go way back in the doggone time.
5: Smokestack, the caretaker tunes on the Juice Man, still out there doing his thing too. Hey, Smokestack, you take it easy, take care. I'm stepping wide to the side, but I am
1: I'm trying to delay, see who else was out there. But show you right, he's right here, man. We go way back.
0: Phil called Arco 24, you're a good old guy, man.
6: He said, but you wanted it.
0: Hey, tell him I do baptize me and the girl. Shoot, especially when she get naked.
5: Scared. I'm a superstar. Bang, bang, bang.
0: Baptized and
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1: Deep fried turkey with no barbecue, but y'all kind of see for some time to time, you know, go ahead.

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0: 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You rub it on your nuts. 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Bang, bang, bang.
1: Bang, bang, bang. 431, cut man, Carolina, gone.
0: there. Superman, black out. I'll...
1: I'm just working these Clydesdale this morning. I'm just walking these Clydesdale. I'm walking my Clydesdale. I'm walking my Clydesdale on a Friday morning, no doubt about it.
0: I'ma try. Okay. I'm not gonna let it. Here, we could have some more fun. I'm 27 to the kitchen, and I think I can
1: outstand. Can't catch
0: to the middle of the road,
1: because
0: I got a spot.
1: Good Friday morning. Cut. With the good morning in the northeast corner of the company.
0: Yeah,
1: you got
0: land of zigzag in the mag. You hit the tobacco field. I see you by. I'll be back. I'm going to get some coffee. Number two, windjammer. Good morning. Number two, bang.
1: The man in the Carolinas, Cup Man, gone.
0: Condition kind of going in and out. No doubt about it. Hey, what are you doing? I'm going to get some coffee, but I'll be back. Hey, number two, come back. Windjammer, I'm going to get me a cup of coffee. I shall return. Bang. Jammer, bang.
1: Hey, what?
0: There it is right there. Hey, 101. I don't know, 712. Bang. I'm on the mail now. Gone.
1: Warren, cut man, gone.
0: That's the V101 in the game bug. Jammer by 101, 101. Bang. I'll be back, 101, bang. It's enough for everybody, 101.
1: Yeah, don't worry about it, hey, 101, this is what I do. But yeah, go ahead and tell me,
0: hey, 101, it's enough for everybody, I'm getting mine, bang.
1: A
0: good mind.
1: Buy 101 two times.
0: Thank you, you know. I'm a bad man. Bang.
1: Double eight around Tampa Bay, Florida said I'm gonna try to work me.
0: 31, good morning, 31. I gotta give me something to drink, 31. I'll be back.
2: Back to you. Mr. 211,
0: I'll see you. I'm going to get it, man. They keep calling.
1: Hey, you're well, I'm going to
0: get it right back.
1: I'm going to get it.
0: Down, windjammer, bang.
1: Green light on,
0: bang. Bye-bye, 101. Get my coffee, bang, bang, bang.
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0: 101, I hear you saying no contact on Windjammer. I really gotta go get my coffee. I got a frog in my throat. I gotta kill the frog in my throat. I gotta go get my coffee. I gotta kill the frog in my throat. Bang, bang, bang.
1: Got me just like that, 211 at Guarantee 2. We just got off the 21 with the 44. Kind of helped her out with the...
0: Bye-bye, Trailblazer.
5: Thank you,
0: 211.
5: Take care. Hello, Trailblazer 2. Superman, working in your housewives. I'm standing by. I'll holler.
0: Kill the mud duck. Now I gotta kill the frog in my throat. I'll be back.
1: 211. Cup man, gone.
0: You can talk now.
1: Hey, 211, you know we roll, Captain. Go on
0: ahead. What are you doing? Rolling up there on me on that
5: break?
0: Bang, bang, bang, bang. I'm
5: going to
0: get my coffee. Bang, bang, bang.
5: Really? Let me get up out of here.
0: I'm going to get my coffee. Just tell them I'm going to get some coffee. Bang, bang, bang.
1: That sound like that white, big old white buffalo. That sound like that big old cut man looking up in that northeast corner. The cut man gone.
5: Yeah, come on, big man. Come on, talk to me, big man. Don't talk about it. Wait, wait, wait. Oh, dear, you have a good day, too, there. Hey, Governor, I mean, don't bother for our phone booth.
1: Nightcrab, I'm gonna get out of the middle of the road and let the red band roll on. But Nightcrab, big train, you know, cut, cut, cut. I'm gonna wave my hand, old Cadillac Sam. Nightcrab, New York, cut man, Cadillac Sam is gone.
5: Hey, Governor, they apparently they don't want you to get
6: I guess I ain't got no type of conditions. 0-0-2 in no conditions, 0-0-2 in no conditions.
5: Yes, well, buddy, I'd rather have it and not need it and need it and not have it all day, every day. Hey, Governor, I holler.
7: You know I do. Hey, Mr. President.
1: Bye, nobody in Penn. Hey, nobody, Penn State, Cut Man, Carolina, nobody. I got my coffee, wind jammer, bang, bang, bang. Bye, nobody. Hey, Mr. Nobody, cut. There is nobody.
8: 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Fresh cup of Maxwell House, no doubt about it. Hey, 101, I'm back in the middle of the road. I'm back in the middle of the road. 101, bang, bang, bang.
9: Hey, 101, boy, you got to cut me tomorrow down this morning. I guarantee most of you cut me. Hey, 101, you still want you some 411. 101, we got that ammo 411, baby.
5: How you doing, buddy? Hey, go.
1: Yes, sir. Hey, cut me, I'm a wave again. Cut me, there it is again. I'm a wave again. Cut me. Hey, nobody, you see, you the real deal, Cuppy.
6: I like that.
8: One, but our wind camera's standing in the middle of the
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5: 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I'll holler.
9: I don't believe it. I don't believe it. Hey, 101, I'm a sergeant. I don't believe he got it like that, baby. Bye.
8: Put some higher down.

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0: up on I-3, smokestack, wind jammer, bang, bang, bang. 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
0: All right, 1-2-1, I'm back in 1-0-1, I'm drinking my coffee.
2: Dirty glove, cut. Hey, sorry, you dirty glove, cut man said, gotta go, I'm gone now, bye.
0: I'm a bad man. Windjammer's a bad man, because I'm standing in the middle of the road. You got to be a bad man or a mad man if he's standing in the middle of the road. But I'm not mad, but I'm bad.
3: I'm acting like Michael Jackson. Bang, bang, bang.
2: This don't shoot nobody but cocky, no doubt about it. They shot Gary Kelly. I got to go.
0: Damn, Junior, I ain't looking up there, Junior, but I heard you. Let me look up a little bit up there, Junior. Junior in the race, Windjammer waving, you hear me,
2: please? That's a good one, shotgun. You were shooting a shotgun, and whip up on that.
3: Hey, number 2, water price, just don't take none to pee.
0: The breaker keep popping. I'm on the mail. Bang, bang, bang.
3: No, my dad, East Coast is just booming in Georgia.
0: I'm not looking in the big horn. I'm still up in the northeast corner. I'm still in the northeast corner, 721. Good morning time to you.
3: I don't know how you done it. All that mess out there. Sideways around Lake Michigan. Good job, my man. Good job. Old stuff.
0: Let me get out of here.
2: He didn't talk about that bad, man. Hey, number 2. Didn't say anything when he said
0: I'm standing by in the middle of the road drinking my coffee. Bang, bang, bang.
3: Hey, Fort Roger, I heard you in there, man, but it is rough. It is rough. I didn't catch who it was calling.
2: Yeah, he done took too many of them damn sweet potatoes, and he punched right through our
0: house. But it's rough. But I'm standing in the middle of the road and it's rough.
2: Yeah,
0: I'm a Georgia. Bang, bang.
2: Like the rest of them, number 2, I see.
0: Number 2, I'm standing in the middle of the road. Number 2,
3: you
0: know,
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0: We're sitting around the Keystone getting down. We're sitting around the Keystone getting down. Little big shots around the top side of the ground. I'm standing on the road. I know you heard my yo-yo, that's all that counts. Windjammer, Georgia, bang, bang, bang.
3: Big Johnson, sit up, bud.
2: Move to your number 2. 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I'll see you.
0: In the middle of the street, Windjammer, standing in the middle of the street, bang, bang, bang.
2: Governor,
0: Jammer. He's standing in the middle of the street next to Windjammer. Bang, bang, bang.
1: Don't you be calm, that boy. He's bigger than your partner, the man.
0: Yeah, Windjammer. Bang, bang, bang.
2: I know that's right. I'll get back with you, Governor.
4: Yeah, I'm probably better.
3: 414 Roger. We'll see you.
2: Hold in, stick up here. You have a good one. I'm standing by. I'll holler.
4: Put a door stuck in the car.
5: Circuit breaker, keep popping. I'm standing by reading the mail. 81 kilo, Big Johnson, say good morning. Come on, one. Come on, 81. Big Johnson, top side of this pile is getting down.
2: Hey, Sigma, what were you trying to tell me?
3: Good morning to you, Shigga man, Big Johnson, babe.

0: do a play back, man, but I take up too much of my juice. I ain't get that juice.
1: 101, you got a hammer down, 101. Hey, 101, you got a hammer down. You doing your thing, man. I can't take nothing from you. Hey, 101, wind jammer, bang, bang, bang.
2: Hey, party chat.
0: Okay, all right, there. Hey, 411, he hit you. I'm going again. I'll...
2: Of course, 10-7, I'm focused, man. Give me the 101.
1: Somebody said they want you to give them a
0: call. Hey, look at it. Stick up. They trying to pull out ski when you trying to come back to me, too. Take care, stick up. I'm getting out of here.
1: Stick up, team. He wants you to give them a phone call. 101. Hey, 101. Wind jammer. Bang, bang, bang. Yeah, the number is 1-800-MUD-DUCK. 1-800-MUD-DUCK. That's the number he just told me. 1-800-MUD-DUCK. If you call it up, he'll pick it up. 1-800-MUD-DUCK. Bang, bang, bang. That's a no-no, 101. Hey, 101, you said that's a no-no. That's a no-no and a no-go. Bang, bang, bang.
0: Take care, stick up, shoot, man. Back up.
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1: Hey, good morning, Nutcracker. Hey, Nutcracker, good morning, good morning, good morning. Hey, Nutcracker, you got a copy, this is Daytona with the good morning wave.
2: Shot there, no doubt about it, man. 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

0: Mighty God, Nutcrack, I appreciate it, my brother. 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No, I sure not do. Worldwide Nutcracker, downtown, big time over. Oh, hey, big shots on the dark side, this side, this side, this side, slow over and then get down. Well, I appreciate it. 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No doubt about it. 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The spirit is getting out.
1: Right.
0: Hey, Big 8, I told him. Hey, Big 8, I told him, but he still wants to play. He wants to come on the playground and play, Big 8. He said he ain't going to lay down. Big 8, your great legs will be exhausted on the toss of this field. I told him, mate. Make sure you got enough charcoal and light of fluid. Hey, 1-2, 1-2. They can't make it a million gold, but you was in the mix. Hey, 1-2, 1-2. Big Johnson say, oh, Big 8 done been there and gone, but you was in the mix. 1-2, 1-2. The last man boy standing in Great Lakes. Big Johnson tops out his power. Let's get down.

de ahí. 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Hey, Ricochet Rabbit. Hey, Ricochet Rabbit in the Mobile, let him buck out. I'm gonna say hello, howdy, doody. I was just getting ready to walk on out of this truck, make a room, that was trying to make a show. Ricochet Rabbit, Mobile, under Buckeye, 10-12, and Big Johnson, top side, this pile is getting down.

0: you do the same, my brother. 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
1: I'm cruising the motor.

0: 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Hey, Stingo Kid, them boys are trying to plug up on your ears, that 410?
1: I thought I float like a butterfly and do that in shelter.
0: Well, you got that hammer down this morning, Captain. You got it going on, man. Quit showing out. Enjoy the weekend. 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Hey, that's pretty good. You're La Florida, you're pretty good. That's pretty good stuff there, Timbo. Thoroughly, chow, chow, chow. Have a good day, my friend. Keep up the good work.
2: Tell my friend Big Papa 459 and Joyce a good morning. 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
0: Yeah, 410, stay hydrated, my brother.
2: 459, to tell my friend 413, good morning.
0: It's been real hot, so just stay hydrated. 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
2: Agree. 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
0: Bye.

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0: Hello, Red Bay, World Class. Hey, World Class, hello, Red Bay. Hello, Real Class, where you 10-12 around the Palm Beaches? Hey, Mr. World Class, I see you at the hotel, I'm gonna head to the hotel. Hey, World Class, no trouble, trying to get to the hotel, I see you, bye-bye.

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1: 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I'm gonna see if I can derail that train wreck. 101-459. Good morning. 101. 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Getting up.
0: I want to hear that cap figure, man. 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

0: Okay, I'm standing by. 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
1: Three, who you talking to, man? Hey, number three. 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Number three, are you hiding that dude that you're talking to? Are you hollering?

0: I hear that horn in the cab, nigga. I hear that horn in the cab, nigga. The carrier's good. The audio sound good. You gotta get that horn out of that duck sucker, man. It sound like, I don't know if it's the power supply part of it. You might need to put some toroids on that son of a gun. You see, come on. That right's on the cab, on the tempo.
1: Hey, you start recognizing.
0: I tell you what, cut some power down and I'm gonna see what it sounds like when you cut the power down. Let's see what it sounds like when you cut that.

0: Yeah, it's still in there. It's still in there. Yeah, it's still in there. It's getting some interference in the audio part of it. Yeah, you might have to get that one filtered all the way. You might have to filter the tone quality sound good. Once you get a filter out of there, the cabin will be all right. Because, you know, it's like, I tell you, like, one of mine's, like, when I go, I go across the radio, I can see it, that it's affecting it. Now, it don't bother these 102, but it bothers the mothers, you know. I can see the cabinet, it be affecting the way the cabinet would be acting. And I see it right on scope. But see, I don't see it on scope on this radio right now. Okay, I'm standing by.
1: Hey, Tree, he gonna run now. Hey, Tree in the Carolinas, that dog gonna run now. Cause 212 out here. Hello, Tree, I was standing by.

0: Yeah, I still hear it. I still hear it. I still hear the cop beat the tempo.
1: Hello, pocket change. Hello, pocket change, five alive. Hello, pocket change, 05 alive, clean up.

0: Yeah, it sounds good. It's just about.
1: Yeah, I don't know what you're saying. No doubt about it, man. Around 2 minutes, turn it down.
2: When you key down for three, he got that mall going to Snoop Dogg, 212.
1: Gonna stand on his knee. I believe this radio is straight down the sound.
0: Nah. It sure ain't. It ain't nowhere bad in the world now. There ain't nowhere bad in the world. You just gotta play with the
1: I'm gonna tell you a little something about me. Even though I got fame, I love to grip the grain. I know these ducks say that I changed, but man, I'm still the same. Put him.
2: Change. I got people that came out here to the band. They hate me and they don't know nothing about me, man. But anyway, I don't want to go there, man. And they ain't never met me. Take it easy, Pocket Change. True story in New Orleans. You said it right. You should have had it together when he came to the bowl. And that's a true story. I see you.
0: Yeah, right. You just sit down. You got to
1: get it on.
0: Yeah, send me a picture of that kind of nigga. Tempo.
1: The man is being hard on you. I think he just being hard on that mall. I don't think it's nothing personal.
0: Frequency up. I might have been up a little bit, man. Yeah, I might have been up on the frequency just a tad. Oh, radio check. 1-2. Check. 1-2. I'm gone.
2: Man. Okay, Pocket Change. Tomorrow's my birthday, man. And the better half treated me to a 5-day vacation, man. All paid for by my better half. So I need to get out here and start packing. Hello, Pocket Change. Take it easy. Catch you later.
1: Yeah.

0: call it Master Raggedy. Pocket change, shame on you, man. Okay, pocket change, you a mess. Oh, pocket change, I'm about to hire you, man. Watch my back, pocket change. 2-12-1, be known. See, tomorrow I'll be 76 years old and I got a lot of true stories to tell. I'll see you, Tulu.
1: Right, pocket change, Tulu. 34 to 14,

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2: Hey, number three, that's where your conditions are.
0: I'm trying to say good morning. I guess you got your mind made up over there to Louisiana. Hello, Miss 205 413 with the quick wave. Hey, good morning, Nighthawk. Man, I thought you was going to be down here, Captain. Hey, Nighthawk, I thought you would have been up.
2: Hey, 3, that was 319. I told you that's where your conditions was. Hey, 3, that was 319. I told you where your conditions was. 319, but quiet.
0: Yeah, 410, I thought you were down here. It's no biggie. I'll catch you on the next one. Hey, good morning, 205. Hey, Nighthawk, Virginia, I'll catch you on the next one there, 410. Motor with camera, Cabrera. Rubber side down, shiny side up. Take care, Nighthawk. Have a good morning, 205. I'm back on the mail.
2: Hey, number three, I've been reading the mail on you, man. We're about to ask on fire. I'm just a commercial, please. Put on your list, number three. 319, 10-7, ain't got.

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0: shut it down. 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I'm gone.
1: 805 Illinois. 805 Illinois. 805 Illinois. Ring the bell. Hey, 81. 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Come on.
0: Hey, right. It really didn't. Hey, 3. It really didn't mean. I didn't quit keying, cause I heard something cut off in this cab, nigga. But it was the driver. The driver had cut off, so I had pulled the front off the cab, nigga. So I thought I heard the blower go out, but the driver, it was the driver blower instead of the Henry. I still read the mail. All right, cab, nigga, I'm going back to the truck.

0: Hey, Three, you remember that radio was laying in the floor? I'ma cut it off. Hey, Three, you remember the radio was laying in the floor?
1: I heard
0: I'ma cut it off, kid, down. Give me about 1 or 2 minutes.

0: Three. Hey, Three, this that cab nigga that, this that other radio, man. It ain't got the hair room like the other one. It ain't got that Marge in it. It ain't got that Marge like the other one. Timber?
1: One, you're in for a Bobby Bowl protocol. I'm out of Bowl, and I'm Bowl.
2: All right, get Mississippi time. Big out, Sandy, I'll see.
0: There's a 1022, remember? There's a 1022. Got the swing kit in it. The other one got the swing kit, but I don't think I might need to tune it up. Now I'm cut it back down. Yeah, it's getting better. Yeah, it just ain't got that swing kit in this one. Timbo?
1: 15 Eagle over the south side, man. I didn't know what it was gonna take to get out here, man, so I came out here with this little bitty thing here. Sounded good, though. Eagle ain't got much numbers on you, but you might not have around on me either. But I did hear you, so I did bump it back down.
0: It's been maximized, but it ain't been done like that other one. You know, I done that other one up. There's only one more step that it need to be done. I just ain't never done it. Yeah, but it still got that the 102 sound. Yeah, it still got the 102 sound, my dog on the mic.

0: nigga. I take that one board out there and change some caps on it. About a couple hours in that cap, nigga, be just like the other one. All right, three y'all get out of here, man. Catch you later on, cap, nigga. I'm getting this 102, just that back up 102. Bye, bye, bye, bye, bye.
1: Test.

0: dickhead. You, O3 got me here now, so I'm gonna ease out of here. But I did want you to know that it was a phone call that interrupted our conversation. Nothing else. I see it.
1: And I'm 10-7.
0: What's going on, Threes? The lawman waving.
2: Hey, Smokey. Smokey, the Carolina's 5 alive.
3: Still trying to do what we can do, that breaker bear.

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Like a little bit of something, some good audio. About 500 and then it swings about 15, that's all I'm doing. But it seems like it's working, ain't pocket, I heard you, so I had to get armed up so I could come holler at you, the 410.

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Take care till you come to see me. 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
0: That's what eagle, you got to try to make sure this kill wood ready to go. 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

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And I just want to make sure.

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Happy holidays. What's coming up? 10-7 off this Kenwood, I'm gone.

0: by. 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
1: 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It's a weird game. It's a reasonable weird game.
0: Hey, you know, this the one that was on the corner. This that Kenwood 2003. It was on the corner over there, man. When I went to go to cut it on, it was acting up. But what it was loose in that cow, nigga, the switch box. But this that Kenwood, that little radio was on the corner, right there where you was sitting at. This that cow, nigga, Kenwood 2000, 10-4.

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1: T-Bird and Reject, and the rest of the game, Marshall Dillon, and the rest of the Good Time Gang. I'm going to get this cat nigga who out here going 107. Catch y'all later on. Sneaky P on his Eagle and gone 107. Bye, bye, bye, bye, bye.
0: Hello, Sandbag 212, get down. Hello, right back, Jimmy. But Tree still got my ears, man. Hey, Jimmy, hello right back to you, big brother. You can wave out here on the east side of Bourbon Street, but that doggone Tree, he don't hear my radio.

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What's going on, Black Smoker? 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What's going on, Red Outcrow? 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

ain't get all that red eye crow. 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I'm out of here. Time to do the rain. It's rough out here, man, but I acknowledge all calls. Bill of Ray in the Carolinas, a lawman in the hog yards wave back at you. Stick here, Bill of Ray. It's rough out here, man, so I'm gonna ease mine back up out here. Bill of Ray in the Carolinas, all the rest of the good time gang, the lawman is in the 10-6 mode. I'm stepping.

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Over there in the headquarters. Everything is swelling well over here. There's a little rain going on. But other than that, everything is looking good on the hill at Grandma's house. 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Then I'm going to probably do like a cotton digger that got full. 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

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I'm over here in the cut listening to what's going on. 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

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Hey, Smoke, do I have to keep this copy key down from now on to get you to go play with that baby?

Coco, Boogie Mountain, we'll run you.

right back at me. Hey, Black Smoke on Black Roost in the Mac Yonis. If I wave, would you wave right back at me? Hello, Black Smoke, Carolina, Black Roost to Magnolia.

0: black smoke, I ain't gonna stick and stay, man. 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
1: Hey, Black Smoke, whoever that was trying to Xerox the mayor, tell him better lick another staff because that was a licked off. 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
0: Smoking 188 Tampa Bay back wide.
1: No, sorry, right, Black Smoke. I'm gonna let you go 10-7. You said you was going 10-7. I'm gonna let you go 10-7. I just let you want to let you know what the real deal is. Me and this one over here just laid it out.
0: Crop Dust, you making too much noise around the Sham Power. 1AA said it.

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Hey, lead pipe, stop making so much noise. You're on a sand power 188. Bye, bye, bye, bye. Got down.

0: that's all it is a ground plane with a Pride Super DX 600 with two 250 R2s. That's all it is.
1: Black smoke in the Carolina, say what's up, that bike.

0: all I got going. That's all I got going because everything else is broke down. Talking on a baby driver, baby driver, baby driver. Bye, bye, bye, bye.
1: Hey, Black Smoke, he won't answer me. He won't answer me, Black Smoke. He won't answer me. He talking to somebody else. Black Smoke, he won't answer me there, but.
0: I'ma put it back on the record. Listen to your talk show. Bye, bye, bye, bye.
1: Hey, he know I let you swing that stick too.
0: To you, 449 on a Buckeye, you won double A with the afternoon time waves got down.
1: Go, Dan, don't hurt him. Hey, don't hurt him, Black Smoke, don't hurt him. Hey, let me get out of here and get out the middle of the road, Black Rooster Keating, go, good day.
0: Bye, bye, bye, bye, Mr. G-Y, you won double A. Gonna say 73 is God bless. Enjoy the Memorial Day and Pappy Day coming up.
1: Hey, Bull Rogers, I'm going to hit on you this time. He come up in there talking to somebody, talking about 410, Bull Rogers. I heard him when he come up in there talking about 410. I heard him when he got out that hammer. Hey, once again, ZW, hello, Black Smoke.
0: Bye, bye, bye, bye, bye, bye, bye, bye.
1: Eat a small squirrel or get a small nut every now and then.
0: Black Rooster, don't be too big. When you do it that way, I'm looking up to the apple trees. But when you do it that way, I gotta talk to you because you took sole control of my radio. Too big, you're one.

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Black Smoke. 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I got a 21. I got to go. I'll catch you later. BIA Black Smoke. Black Rooster, move it off.

Hey, Black Smoke, you made me lose a friend. 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Now, ZW don't want to talk to me. I'm gone.

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Hey, DW, I mean, Black Smoke, Black Rooster Gold.

0: Yeah, Black Smoke, I'm through too. Good day, good day, good day. Black Smoke, Black Rooster, going the other way. Good day.
1: 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Worldwide.

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1: Skyhawk. How about a worldwide Skyhawk if you got a sloppy copy, Mr. Painkiller, Florida, checking the mail?

0: I get 1 in the morning, I get 3 at lunchtime, I get 6 in the evening at dinner time, and then I rest the rest of the time. Hey, Black Smoke, I ain't tired yet, I'll see you.
1: Yeah, right on. I'm sure you will, my friend. I'm sure you will, but I'll tell you right about now, whatever you're working, it's just plenty. 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Hey, Sky Hawk, always a pleasure, my friend. 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You sound real good in Southwest Florida. Hey, Sky Hawk.

0: Oh, Black Smoke said, "Eeny, meeny, miny, moe. He just raised his foot off your toe. Now you can talk on your radio." I'm 10 steps.
1: Real good guy, Miss Kyle Nashville. We'll tell everybody you said what's up. And hope you feel better.

0: 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You said that right. I had to give one more time and acknowledge you 100% right, man. It's different coming out of the Big Apple and Northeast corner. It's just different. We don't stop fighting.
1: I'm doing everybody I can. Can I do him next? I'm doing everybody I can. Can I do him next step right?
2: Get that.

Hey, dumb, hey, Black Smoke, I could have radio off. Hey, Black Smoke, I could have radio off. Hey, Black Smoke, Black Brewster will cut his radio off. Now I'm 10-7.

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I got it on and off switch. I got it on and off switch. I cut him on when I wanted off. Black Rooster's gone. Good day.

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What do he say when I lay these 2 800s on him? I don't need nothing but these 2 800s for him. What do he say when I lay these 2 800s on him? Tell me what he says, Black Smoke, Black Rooster, go.

Hey, Black Smoke, I'm going to get smart now. I'm going to whip him with a Mako 75. A Mako, look at your meter now. Look at your meter when I talk, for you know I'm not lying. I'm going to whip him with a Mako 75, Black Rooster 10-7. Hey, Black Smoke, Black Rooster, 2-800, 2-800, 2-800, 2-800, 2-800, 2-800. Hello, Black Smoke, me and these 2-800 is gone.

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You don't hear him until I unkey. I'm telling you what you hear in your radio. Black Smoke, Black Rooster's gone.

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This ain't nothing but a game to me. Bumble on the radio, T-W.

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0: Hey, Switchblade, if you want to move in, hey, Switchblade, I love him. 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

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LA 002, Dr. Ace in the Mobile, right there, right there.

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0: Toshiba working, man. 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

straight from you. You're coming from around Magnolia this afternoon, man. So we're here to appreciate you bumming it down and say hello and howdy doody. Take care, take it easy. Mr. 218, Mr. Worldwide, Dr. Davis in his mobile deep down in the blue water, Barbados. 218, Dr. Davis, mobile, Barbados, got down.

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Mr. Triple Five in the woods. Mr. Black Smoke in the Carolinas. Audio, oh, your bike. 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

continue up on top of yard. A few stations was really weird up on here. But 966, I got told I really, really used to enjoy, to continue to enjoy the work of the day as a business. I'm going to be weekend. 9W, that's going. Bye, bye, bye.

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A roller coaster 966 on the blue water standing by, break, break, break.

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You say buy on that end. And that double up, that double up key on that end. Slow key on that end. And tell me he hear you key on that end too. Good evening, Scott Hall. Hey, Scott Hall, you say.

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I didn't get all your fire when that end was tight at the beginning. But you were the only one I heard on that end. You were the only one with all the old front on that end, man. But I couldn't roll you, take fire when that end. I didn't get all your scene on that end, smoke. But you had my radio smoke by on it, man, in the clear. 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

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Yeah, mind my business on that end. Worldwide, Skyhawk.

14 on that end, 14 on that end, Sky. 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Worldwide Skyhawk, Skyhawk, by on that man, Blue Waters, bye, yeah, yeah, yeah. 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

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Good evening, Mr. Earth 767. I welcome you

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Roger, Mr. Boogie in the Woods. 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

Thank you.

spot, Mr. Jumping Up and Down. Channel clean up a little bit, I can hear you now. Mr. Jumping Up and Down, you're 707, reading the mail. Why you gotta be so mean, Bounty Hunter? 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

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Yeah, 707, clean and go. 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

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All right, Mr. Jumping Up and Down, you're 707. Pulling back.

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Hey, baby shark, it's 707. I'm just rolling fives across the band because 616 and the BYU sold their radio checks. Hey, you're 7 with the 5. Break up.

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0: right on. 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

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Save some for yourself. 251. 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You're 707. Break up. 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

I just can't really.

I'm a vampire.